was Hayride by the Flying Circus. Coming up now, we have the Chiffons with He's So Fine. Coming up now, we have the Chiffons with He's So Fine.

I've got to say, I do like her voice. That was Taylor Dane with Wait For Me. And coming up next, I've got a song from a band that I think should have been bigger than they were. Promises with Let's Get Back Together.

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1: Sunshine, sea breeze, a new set of keys. Reflections on the Bay makes retirement feel lighter. With spacious coastal apartments for over 65s from just $330,000. Low lighter. With spacious coastal apartments for over 65s from just $330,000. Low maintenance living.

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Hallelujah. 21 didn't seem so bad. I let it go, didn't think to rest. Sweet girl, I never knew ya. 25 through a mist stained glass. Give my advice, but the time had passed. Sweet girl, what happened to ya?

Can you imagine having to learn to walk or talk again at your age? Recovering after a stroke is a long journey. It's often very confusing and quite lonely. But there's lots of people who've been there before and are wanting to help. EnableMe is Australia's online stroke community. It's full of resources and videos, tools to guide recovery or share personal stories. You can even ask a question of a stroke health professional. It's for stroke survivors, their family and friends. And it's free from the Stroke Foundation. 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